Take it off, take it off, take it off, take it off. Let me see, baby come here, let me see, you see me, come here, let me greet it, I don't want it, baby I need it, take it off, clothes look better on the floor, good girl, on a low, she gon' do it like ready, set, go, yeah, she gon' sliding down a pole, and let me set up in that thing. I'm the pleaser, I'm the pleaser. I'm trying to have that body shaking like a seizure, like a seizure. I'm trying to have that. So take it off, and if you like me, you a force in the week. Let's take it off, take it off, take it off. Lights off, lights off, lights on, lights on, lights off, lights off, lights on, lights on, lights off, lights off. Take it off. I want you to take it off, take it off, take it off, take it off. Lights off, lights off, lights on, lights on, lights off, lights off, lights on, lights on, lights off, lights off. Take it off. I want you to take it off, take it off, take it off. Do you know you f***ing with a boss? With a boss. I don't care how much it costs. If I tell you to take it off.

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What the hell? Never take her home with the keys to the telly. Hey, shoe on, it ain't nothing you can tell me. I'm really putting on for my cousins and my relics. I'm on 10 feet. Hey, who you think?

0: Okay, finally.
1: Yes, you did win, baby. Who is this?
0: Teresa.
1: Teresa. Okay, who your team? Who your team?
0: Chicago Bulls,
1: hey,
0: baby.
1: Let's go, baby. Doubles up.
0: Yeah.
1: Woo. I was like, she about to say the Lakers. I already know.
0: No.
1: Oh, listen, we need some cheering zone, okay? Because we ain't, it's been a minute.
0: Yeah, it has. It really has.
1: We need some help. Oh, Teresa, I will see you at the game, boo, because I'm definitely going to be in the building. So are you. Plus,
0: oh, my God.
1: I know, right?
0: I love your energy, girl, again.
1: And you're going to get some exclusive merch from the Las Vegas Diamond Arena.
0: Oh, my God, I will be there.
1: You sure will. Let them know who's sending you.
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Shouting out all the Geminis. If it's your birthday, head over to Hardin Premium Cannabis Dispensary. They got all the birthday hookups for you. Just make sure you keep out of reach of children. It's for adults 21 years of age or older. Tupac Amari Shakur would have been 55 years young today. His life cut short right here in our city. So many lives have been lost senselessly to gun violence. All I ask in honor of Tupac this summer is that we have a summer of love and not violence. The whole show is dedicated to the one and only Tupac. Happy heavenly birthday. We love you. It's Hot 975.

listen, you can spend it, but you ain't got to answer the roll call. The scammers and all y'all, just stay low key, okay? It's Hot 975. My DJ doing his big one. Is it because it's Gemini season? I'm going crazy. I love it. Or should I say he's going wavy, baby. Marks, get in here, get in here, get in here, sir. Over there, looking moisturized. I know that's right. I don't care how fine you are. If you ashy, that's a red flag. I'm just saying. Huh, Marks? But you ain't ashy, though. You're very moisturized and hydrated. Where can they see your hydrization at? Let them know.

NBA Summer League tickets. That's okay. The rock star has more on the way. We do this 10 times a day, 6 days a week, people. I also have a $50 Harding gift chip for all my smokers and chokers. Speaking of which, thank you, Harding Premium Cannabis Dispensary, for keeping us commercial free. You just keep out of reach of children. It's for adults 21 years of age or older. Say it with me, people. And we still getting wavy.

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1: We are sending you to the NBA Summer League, baby. 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
2: That's what's up. I don't know. I guess I would say the Lakers. I don't know. I'm not really know. My kids play basketball, so I'm going to send them.
1: And that's why we're doing what we're doing.
2: That's what's up. I appreciate y'all. Y'all always hooking me up.
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0: Frank Sinatra at Harmon, Flamingo at Link Lane, and heavy congestion downtown. That's at the Spaghetti Bowl, 11 South at the 15. There's an incident there, and 15 North at Bonneville. Now you're up to date with on-time traffic.
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coming up tomorrow morning. It's Wednesday, y'all. It don't stop. 6 a.m. on the dot, we got your first set of NBA Summer League tickets. And then every hour after that, Father's Day is right around the corner. We're taking care of dads tomorrow morning. Wake up laughing. Start winning right here, 6 a.m. tomorrow morning.

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Forget five.

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0: My niece in the corner, just had her hang up.
1: You got it on this phone, boo.
0: Yes, I so need that. Thank you.
1: Adulting is hard. We all need a little break, you know?
0: Yeah,
1: woosah. Woosah for real.
0: Who is this? This is my girl, Kay Coffee. Is that her?
1: It sure is. Who is this?
0: This is Moana.
1: Moana, make way.
0: Yes, ma'am.
1: She said, I'm making way for some hard days. Oh, come on, Moana. You know what to do, boo.
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6: The Las Vegas Aces have been on a roll for the last couple of weeks. A six-game win streak that propelled them to the top of the WNBA standings and an undefeated record in the Commissioner's Cup in-season tournament. All of that ended with a thud last night when the defending champs were blown out in Dallas, losing to the Wings 96-66. For the third straight week, we've got pro baseball in Summerlin. The Aviators are back at Las Vegas Ballpark after the Athletics used it all last week for their home games. Now the AAA affiliate opens a six-game homestand against the Round Rock Express, farm team for the Texas Rangers. The Athletics have won six of their last eight, downing the Pirates 11-2 in Sacramento last night. The UFC on the White House lawn is a one-and-done, according to its president and CEO. Dana White said it was an amazing experience, but prohibitively expensive, with production costs that ran over $60 million.
0: The Vegas Sports Report, brought to you by UNLV.
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Coming up tomorrow morning, it's Wednesday, y'all. It don't stop. 6 a.m. on the dot, we got your first set of NBA Summer League tickets, and then every hour after that. Father's Day is right around the corner. We're taking care of dads tomorrow morning. Wake up laughing, start winning right here, 6 a.m. tomorrow morning.

business. Matter of fact, let's get right to it. Caller 19 right now. NBA Summer League still blowing them out right here on your radio. I got a pair of tickets to go check out tomorrow's NBA star today. And it's all brought to you by the Las Vegas Diamond Arena. 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Caller 19. Let's go. This is your night show. Roll with

0: fellas have been crazy. 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

0: Hello, am I calling 19?
1: You did not get the ticket.
0: No way.
1: I know, I'm tripping, right?
0: Yeah, you must be tripping.
1: Dang, girl, my bad. A little bit later on tonight on the night show, I'll have another shot to go check out the NBA Summer League, brought to you by the Las Vegas Diamond Arena. NBA Summer League blowout continues. Plus, everybody's talking about Scary Movie 6. I got a pair of tickets to see the movie now in theaters. I'll do that after 8 o'clock. D-Money on your night show. Happy Tuesday. Hour number 2 is coming up.

0: thought the Las Vegas Diamond Arena was playing about these NBA Summer League tickets out.
1: We are sending you to the NBA Summer League, baby. What's your favorite basketball team?
2: That's what's up. I don't know. I guess I would say the Lakers. I don't know. I'm not really know. My kids play basketball, so I'm going to send them.
1: And that's why we're doing what we're doing.
2: That's what's up. I appreciate y'all. Y'all always hooking me up.
0: Lock in 10 times a day, Monday through Saturday, to win your pair of NBA Summer League tickets.
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5: For the third straight week, we've got pro baseball in Summerlin. The Aviators are back at Las Vegas Ballpark after the Athletics used it all last week for their home games. Now the AAA affiliate opens a 6-game homestand against the Round Rock Express, farm team for the Texas Rangers. The Athletics have won 6 of their last 8, downing the Pirates 11-2 in Sacramento last night. The Las Vegas Aces have been on a roll for the last couple of weeks, a 6-game win streak that propelled them to the top of the WNBA standings and an undefeated record in the Commissioner's Cup in-season tournament. All of that ended with a thud last night when the defending champs were blown out in Dallas, losing to the Wings 96-66. The UFC on the White House lawn is a one and done, according to its president and CEO. Dana White said it was an amazing experience, but prohibitively expensive, with production costs that ran over $60 million.
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edition of your night show. You know we get it turned up around here. D-Buddy, hour number two. More chances to get hooked up with the NBA Summer League brought to you by the Las Vegas Diamond Arena. We'll do another shot a little bit later on your show. Scary.

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1: Let's go.
2: 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Shake that, like you out of control. That thing to your throat gets sore. Bend it on down, put your face on the floor. That to your legs can't stand. High freak with the wood in the hand.

up tomorrow morning. It's Wednesday, y'all. It don't stop. 6 a.m. on the dot, we got your first set of NBA Summer League tickets, and then every hour after that. Father's Day is right around the corner. We're taking care of dads tomorrow morning. Wake up laughing. Start winning right here, 6 a.m. tomorrow morning.

0: heat right here on your night show. You say you didn't hear what?
1: I didn't, because I'm at work, but please tell me I'm calling number 19. Please.
0: You are not, baby girl. I'm sorry.
1: Oh, man. There you go.
0: I mean, my bad day. Y'all should have me turned up more at the job.
1: I'm at work. They got phones on the radio.
0: Well, go ahead and call me right back right now. Call it 19. I got a pair of tickets to go check out the latest installment of the Scary Movie series out in theaters right now. Let me get you hooked up to see it. Hit me right back.
1: All right, okay. Yeah.

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0: Tonight's show, D-Money Melania, are you ready to see some basketball right here in Las Vegas?
1: Oh, my God. Well, not me. It's for my man.
0: You must have messed up.
1: No, I did everything right.
0: I'm the good girlfriend. I'm the best girlfriend you ever had, huh?
1: The best.
0: Well, I'm sorry I already gave away a pair of tickets.
1: Oh, my gosh.
0: Don't do that. You put a lot of emphasis
1: on
0: that.
1: I've been trying for weeks.
0: Well, I'm quite sure you're going to get hooked up because I'm blowing out another pair of tickets a little bit later on in your show tonight. So keep

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1: And you might find your future baby daddy. 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
0: Lock in 10 times a day, Monday through Saturday, to win your pair of NBA Summer League tickets.
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5: The Las Vegas Aces have been on a roll for the last couple of weeks, a six-game win streak that propelled them to the top of the WNBA standings and an undefeated record in the Commissioner's Cup in-season tournament. All of that ended with a thud last night when the defending champs were blown out in Dallas, losing to the Wings 96-66. For the third straight week, we've got pro baseball in Summerlin. The Aviators are back at Las Vegas Ballpark after the Athletics used it all last week for their home games. Now the AAA affiliate opens a six-game homestand against the Round Rock Express, farm team for the Texas Rangers. The Athletics have won six of their last eight, downing the Pirates 11-2 in Sacramento last night. The UFC on the White House lawn is a one-and-done, according to its president and CEO. Dana White said it was an amazing experience, but prohibitively expensive, with production costs that ran over $60 million.
0: The Vegas Sports Report, brought to you by

0: Vegas. It's D-Money from your night show, and I'm sitting with someone you need to know, Devin Cameron from Cameron Law. What was the toughest case or turning point that taught you the most about justice and compassion?
1: Ultimately, what we can offer is a compassionate law firm that understands what you're going through, is going to walk you through it, and the justice that I can get you is money.
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Let me FaceTime my op. 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Yes, AGs. I'm putting some to sleep. 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He on the ground. 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

0: you thought the Las Vegas Diamond Arena was playing about these NBA Summer League tickets, huh?
1: We are sending you to the NBA Summer League, baby. What's your favorite basketball team?
2: That's what's up. I don't know. I guess I would say the Lakers. I don't know. I'm not really know. My kids play basketball, so I'm finna send them.
1: And that's why we're doing what we're doing.
2: That's what's up. I appreciate y'all. Y'all always hooking me up.
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5: The Las Vegas Aces have been on a roll for the last couple of weeks. A 6-game win streak that propelled them to the top of the WNBA standings and an undefeated record in the Commissioner's Cup in-season tournament. All of that ended with a thud last night when the defending champs were blown out in Dallas, losing to the Wings 96-66. For the third straight week, we've got pro baseball in Summerlin. The Aviators are back at Las Vegas Ballpark after the Athletics used it all last week for their home games. Now the AAA affiliate opens a 6-game homestand against the Round Rock Express, farm team for the Texas Rangers. The Athletics have won 6 of their last 8, downing the Pirates 11-2 in Sacramento last night. The UFC on the White House lawn is a one and done, according to its president and CEO. Dana White said it was an amazing experience, but prohibitively expensive, with production costs that ran over $60 million.
0: The Vegas Sports Report, brought to you by UNLV.
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0: 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Let's go.
1: Yeah.

up tomorrow morning. It's Wednesday, y'all. It don't stop. 6 a.m. on the dot, we got your first set of NBA Summer League tickets. And then every hour after that, Father's Day is right around the corner. We're taking care of dads tomorrow morning. Wake up laughing. Start winning right here, 6 a.m. tomorrow morning.

0: the NBA Summer League tickets. To NBA Summer League Blowout, all brought to you by the Las Vegas Diamond Arena. Another pair of tickets to get you hooked up with, plus the exclusive Las Vegas Diamond Arena t-shirt. I know you're happy to finally win these tickets because the whole city has been blowing up the phone lines trying to go to the NBA Summer League.
1: Yeah.
0: Well, that's right. Enjoy the NBA Summer League, brought to you by the Las Vegas Diamond Arena. 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
1: All right.

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6: For the third straight week, we've got pro baseball in Summerlin. The Aviators are back at Las Vegas Ballpark after the Athletics used it all last week for their home games. Now the AAA affiliate opens a six-game homestand against the Round Rock Express, farm team for the Texas Rangers. The Athletics have won six of their last eight, downing the Pirates 11-2 in Sacramento last night. The Las Vegas Aces have been on a roll for the last couple of weeks, a six-game win streak that propelled them to the top of the WNBA standings and an undefeated record in the Commissioner's Cup in-season tournament. All of that ended with a thud last night when the defending champs were blown out in Dallas, losing to the Wings 96-66. The UFC on the White House lawn is a one-and-done, according to its president and CEO. Dana White said it was an amazing experience, but prohibitively expensive, with production costs that ran over $60 million.
0: The Vegas Sports Report, brought to you by UNLV.
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coming up tomorrow morning. It's Wednesday, y'all. It don't stop. 6 a.m. on the dot. We got your first set of NBA Summer League tickets. And then every hour after that. Father's Day is right around the corner. We're taking care of dads tomorrow morning. Wake up laughing. Start winning right here, 6 a.m. tomorrow morning.

Right now, call the number 9. I'll get you hooked up with a $50 gift chip from the number 1 dispensary in Vegas, Hardin Premium Cannabis Dispensary. Open until midnight. Used by adults 21 years of age and older. Keep out of reach of children. You want to win?

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Yo, coming up this morning, we got your NBA Summer League tickets brought to you by the Las Vegas Diamond Arena. 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

0: 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Take it to the max. Please just rewind. 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
1: We are sending you to the NBA Summer League, baby. 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
2: That's what's up. I don't know. I guess I would say the Lakers. I don't know. 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My kids play basketball, so I'm going to send them.
1: And that's why we're doing what we're doing.
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0: Yo, coming up this morning, we got your NBA Summer League tickets brought to you by the Las Vegas Diamond Arena. 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
1: I used to think about immature things. 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
4: 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That thing to your focus for. 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

danced under the weight of her cloud. 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
2: I hate this song. 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
0: I'd rather lie to the loot.
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0: It ain't my job to tell you the truth.
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2: Absolutely.
0: We are about to send you guys to the NBA Summer League to start your day off. It is coming up next.

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2: Clarissa Jenkins.
3: Hello.
2: Hi, I'm looking to speak to Mr. Orban. This is Rashard Sherman calling from to receive a message that you'd like to speak to a supervisor.
3: Yeah, this is Mr. Orban.
2: Hi, my name is Rashard Sherman. How can I help you?
3: Well, I'm glad that you actually got back to me, because I just got a letter in the mail saying that I owe you $390 for my cable box.
2: Correct,
3: which
2: sir.
3: You already have, you have in your possession already. I've had to run around with you people. I can't even tell you how many times I've talked on the phone with somebody. Oh, I'll get back to you. I'll get back to you.
2: Okay,
3: it's been a
2: sir, week and sir, a half. Sir, do me a favor. Calm down real quick. First of all, I want to let you know that I'm the best of all time supervisor, okay? With that being said, do you know the procedures of how you return your cable equipment?
3: Yeah, I know the procedure. It says that you have to go and take it down to your location, which I did. Your hours are between 9 and 5. I show up at 11. That's between 9 and 5. The door's not open. No one's around. I come back a half hour later. There's a line that's a mile long. I had to take off work to take back your cable box, which you're charging me for now. I go in there. I have to wait an hour and a half. The line's not moving at all. I go, I got to put this down on the counter. And one of your top-notch salespeople behind the counter goes, well, you're going to have to wait in line because we need you to wait in line for the whole time. I'm like, choose the cable box that you need. Sir, I'm going to have to call the police. So now you're threatening to call the police on me to return the cable box which you want, so I leave it on the desk. I leave, I get a bill for $390. You have it in your possession. Don't even play like you don't.
2: Are you done?
3: Am I done?
2: Sir,
3: this is the kind of service that you got. You wait a week to call me back about a cable box. You're shaking me down constantly.
2: Sir, the reason why we were gone at that time is because I was on lunch break. I was at the Taco Bell. Now, when I come on back, okay, people get in line. So you have to wait in line, and then as you check out your equipment, I have to make sure that this is you, and we sign it off, and then you're done. But because you didn't do that, there's fees. Sir.
3: Wait, were you actually the one behind the counter saying you're going to call the cops?
2: Yes, sir.
3: So you know that it was me. Who else would it be? I put a note on it saying who I was, my phone number. Don't even act like you didn't know it
2: you,
3: was
2: you,
3: me.
2: Hey, hold up there, Gizzard. You think I know who you are?
3: Yes.
2: Listen, I'm Rashard Sherman. I'm the best employee of all time.
3: I don't care if you're not Rashard. You should have had my note on top of it. You know damn well that it was mine.
2: Okay, well, you want us to knock down the bill for you?
3: Knock the bill the hell off. That's not a bill because you have it in your possession.
2: Okay, well, listen, I'll reduce the bill is $390-something. I'll cut down $15 because that's
3: all
2: what
3: right,
2: I do.
3: I'm going to call the cops on you people.
2: Okay, well, call up the cops and say, why the hell was I just phone checked?
3: You got to be kidding me.

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Get your NBA Summer League tickets when you're caller 19. The lines are open. 320-5834. Mike P. and Lady G are waiting. 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

0: Your mother?
1: I am a mother.
0: How many kids you got?
1: Three.
0: We sending you
1: and
0: to
1: a
0: the
1: grandson.
0: We sending you to the NBA Summer League this morning. Congratulations, you 19.
1: Let's go.
0: Pick up your little grandson, cause he the only one that's gonna be something out of all your kids.
1: You know what? You absolutely right too.
0: Hey, he's the future, so we got to show him what it's like to be in the NBA.
1: Yes, sir.
0: You know what would be even crazier is if he grew up and was at the NBA Summer League in about 15 years. That would be crazy.
1: He's going to be there.
0: Yeah, he's going to be there. We're going to hook it up this morning. The Las Vegas Diamond Arena is going to give you guys three T-shirts as well. We're going to get you inside the NBA Summer League, which is going down July 16th over at the Thomas & Mack. You tell everybody out there the station.
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3: Except for a couple of stalled cars on I-15, really not having too much trouble to start this Wednesday morning drive-in. As you approach the Spaghetti Bowl on 15 southbound, right where it meets up with I-11, got a stalled vehicle there on the right shoulder. Also one in North Las Vegas, same freeway, northbound 15 at Craig Road on the right shoulder. 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I'm Mark Thomas with your on-time traffic.
0: All right, Mark. Coming up, ladies and gentlemen, we got another shot at NBA Summer League tickets. Also, Lady G is coming with The Word Is at 6:40.
4: Mystical sentenced to 20 years in prison.
0: What?
4: And I'll let you know what the next project is for the Sphere.
0: What?
4: Yeah, they're getting rid of the Wizard of Oz.
0: Yeah. Have you seen that?
4: No, I didn't see it. You went without me?
0: Hey,
4: I can't stand you.
0: The white girl family was in town, and I just went as a guest, you know, and I didn't like it.
4: The white girl's family.
0: Yeah, they came into town from Utah. You were like, Mike, you want to go? I'm like, sure, you know.
4: Let's go.
0: Yeah.

0: NBA Summer League tickets, teaming up at the Las Vegas Diamond Arena to get your plug on NBA Summer League tickets. 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
1: Yeah.

0: sentenced to 20 years in prison. And the next show at the Sphere.
1: Let's get it. Word Is with Lady G is next. Keep it close. This is Hot 975.
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0: You need to come out with, you don't got to text or FaceTime.
1: You ain't got to text.
0: You ain't got to text.
1: But no, it's still, you don't have to call. Because, like, just text me. Why are you calling me?
0: Yeah, yeah. And matter of fact, just text me on Instagram or, you know, the messenger. You know, don't do it on my regular phone. Like, are you weird?
2: You know Lady G always has her hand to the streets.
3: Lady G, what's the word?
2: Word is, starts now.
1: So the rapper Mystical was sentenced to 20 years in prison yesterday after pleading guilty to a reduced charge of third-degree rape stemming from a 2022 case in Louisiana. As part of the plea deal, prosecutors dropped several other charges, including robbery, domestic abuse, and false imprisonment. During the sentencing hearing, the victim asked the judge to give Mystical the maximum punishment, where Mystical responded, "If I did that to you, I deserve the max sentence."
0: If I.
1: The 55-year-old rapper.
0: 55? Come on, oh my God.
1: Let me finish this story. The 55-year-old rapper, whose real name is Michael Taylor, has been in jail since 2022 arrest and is already a registered sex offender due to a previous sexual assault conviction that led him to 6 years in prison sentence in the earlier 2000s.
0: When he told y'all I came in here with my in my hand, you already know, boy.
1: Too soon. Too soon.
0: Oh, too soon, man. Sir. All right, I'm bad. Golly, dude.
1: 55.
0: Yeah, that's a life 20 sentence.
1: 20 years.
0: Yeah, you're done. That 20 years at 55, bye.
1: He may get out at 70, maybe.
0: Man, life sentence, he gone.
1: Yeah.
0: Yeah. Golly.
1: And it's a second offense.
0: Yeah.
1: He could have been out here making money with the rest of them.
0: Yeah.
1: Fat Joe, Ashanti, Ja Rule.
0: Yeah, what?
1: Ying Yang Twins.
0: Yeah, I was about to say
1: he
0: that.
1: Could be at SeaWorld with Genuine.
0: Oh, God.
1: You know what I'm saying?
0: You know what I mean?
1: But he got, you out here just acting dumb.
0: Man, he had the dreads with the ball spot in
1: right.
0: the middle. You know?
1: Do you know what I'm saying? Like, make better choices in life, people.
0: Oh, my gosh.
1: The Sphere right here in Las Vegas is planning to bring the Rocky Horror Picture Show into the massive venue.
0: That might be good.
1: For 2027 might be good.
0: Yeah.
1: They do it right, it's going to be amazing.
0: Yeah, it should. They do it
1: the
0: right.
1: Rocky Horror. And if you don't know what we're talking about, go. I don't know
0: Look
1: where
0: it
1: streaming platform
0: oh,
1: it might
0: on
1: be
0: YouTube.
1: On. It's for sure on YouTube.
0: Yeah.
1: Such a classic. I actually was having this conversation just a couple days ago or sometime last week about what should come next. Mm-hmm. I'm so here for Mary Poppins to come. They should do that. I definitely think they should do The Wiz. Like, what are we talking about?
0: Yeah.
1: Michael Jackson.
0: Diana Ross.
1: Diana Ross. Come on. Ease on down. Ease on down the road.
0: I like that.
1: What else would be really good there? The Lion King might be nice there. No?
0: Maybe.
1: No?
0: Damn it. I lost my train
1: Annie?
0: Of thought. Ever Scissorhands. Yeah.
1: Oh, like some kind of no.
0: Yeah.
1: Some kind of Halloween something.
0: Yeah.
1: Maybe it's all Tim Burton.
0: Yeah.
1: So Edward Scissorhands.
0: Yeah.
1: The Nightmare Before Christmas.
0: Yeah.
1: What else?
0: Themed out. You know.
1: The Frankenweenie. The Corpse Bride. What?
0: That'll be hard.
1: It's just really amazing in there.
0: You know what I mean?
1: I went one time to go see the Eagles. Don't judge me. No
0: Eagles.
1: Good music. And it just was such a great experience.
0: Yes.
1: I have not seen The Wizard of Oz yet.
0: Wizard of Oz.
1: But yeah, if they're taking, after the Rocky Horror Picture, if they're taking any votes, yeah.
0: Man, go on.
1: The Wiz for sure. I would like to see Mary Poppins.
0: I wouldn't mind seeing Menace to Society up
1: wow.
0: there.
1: Wow. For more of your Hollywood news, head over to kvegas.com.
0: You acting like a right now. Oh, I would love to see that in the fear. I ain't gonna lie to y'all. It's I 97.5.
1: That's why they don't let us know where.
0: No, they do not.
4: Let's get the party started. See you at the bar, you was hardly talking. That's when I knew that your heart was scarring. Friends to lovers need a part to star in. Like, wait, babe, let me

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2: Still fairly quiet on the freeways this morning. No accidents being reported. Seeing the normal delays forming in and out of the Spaghetti Bowl where a 15, I-11, and 95 meet up. On the surface streets in the Northeast, getting word of an accident on Owens and Walnut Road. That's on Owens, just west of Mojave. This report.

0: by not disturbing it immediately, right, calling experts who help preserve the artifact.
1: Right.
0: The sword has now been taken to a museum where it will be cleaned, studied, and preserved. 6-year-old boy found a 1,300-year-old.
1: Does he get paid for that? Like, what
0: Viking
1: happens?
0: Sword.
1: It's a finder fee?
0: They ain't no way. I don't know they laws. You know what I mean? They might say, no way.
1: Wow.
0: Oh, man. So corny. I don't know. But could you imagine 1,300 years?
1: Yeah, I would touch it for sure.
0: Come on, man.
1: Yeah, I would immediately.
0: Yeah. It's the Way Out story of the morning. Keep it right here because right at 7, we'll go ahead and get you them NBA Summer League tickets. And let's win another bet at the sports book. Came right back yesterday. I told y'all. I got you today, too. Let's go.

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1: Tuesday, July 14th, NBA Summer League.
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1: And you might find your future baby daddy. 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
1: Clarissa Jenkins.
2: Hello.
1: Hi, I'm looking to speak to Mr. Orban. This is Rashard Sherman calling from to receive the message that you'd like to speak to a supervisor.
2: Yeah, this is Mr. Orban.
1: Hi, my name is Rashard Sherman. How can I help you?
2: Well, I'm glad that you actually got back to me, because I just got a letter in the mail saying that I owe you $390 for my cable box.
1: Correct,
2: which
1: sir.
2: You already have in your possession already. I've had the runaround with you people. I can't even tell you how many times I've talked on the phone with somebody. Oh, I'll get back to you.
1: Okay, sir, do me a favor. Calm down real quick. First of all, I want to let you know that I'm the best of all time supervisor, okay? With that being said, do you know the procedures of how you return your cable equipment?
2: Yeah, I know the procedure. It says that you have to go and take it down to your location, which I did. Your hours are between 9 and 5. I show up at 11. That's between 9 and 5. The door's not open. No one's around. I come back a half hour later. There's a line that's a mile long. I had to take off work to take back your cable box, which you're charging me for now. I go in there. I have to wait an hour and a half. The line's not moving at all. I go, I got to put this down on the counter. And one of your top-notch salespeople behind the counter goes, well, you're going to have to wait in line because we need you to wait in line for the whole time. I'm like, choose the cable box that you need. Sir, I'm going to have to call the police. So now you're threatening to call the police on me to return the cable box which you want, so I leave it on the desk. I leave, I get a bill for $390. You have it in your possession. Don't even play like you don't.
1: Are you done?
2: Am I done?
1: Sir,
2: this is the kind of service that you got. You wait a week to call me back about a cable box. You're shaking me down constantly.
1: Sir, the reason why we were gone at that time is because I was on lunch break. I was at the Taco Bell. Now, when I come on back, okay, people get in line. So you have to wait in line, and then as you check out your equipment, I have to make sure that this is you, and we sign it off, and then you're done. But because you didn't do that, there's fees, sir.
2: Oh, were you actually the one behind the counter saying you're going to call the cops?
1: Yes, sir.
2: So you know that it was me. Who else would it be? I put a note on it saying who I was, my phone number. Don't even act like you didn't know it
1: you,
2: was
1: you,
2: me.
1: Hey, hold up there, Gizzard. You think I know who you are?
2: Yes.
1: Listen, I'm Rashard Sherman. I'm the best employee of all time.
2: I don't care if your mind was shot. You should have had my note on top of it. You know damn well that it was mine.
1: Okay, well, you want us to knock down the bill for you?
2: Knock the bill the hell off. That's not a bill because you have it in your possession.
1: Okay, well, listen, I'll reduce the bill is $390-something. I'll cut down $15 because that's
2: all
1: what
2: right,
1: I do.
2: I'm going to call the cops on you people.
1: Okay, well, call up the cops and say, why the hell was I just phone checked?
2: You got to be kidding me.
0: Boom! You just been phone checked.

0: NBA Summer League tickets.
1: Uh-huh.
0: It's coming. The NBA season is over with. This is how guys get ready for the season. This is where your draftees come and showcase their skills and get you excited about being a fan of the team that they were drafted by.
1: Yeah, it all goes down at T-Mobile. Not T-Mobile.
0: Thomas and Mac.
1: July 9th, it kicks off.
0: And once again, you know, shout out to everybody that works over at the Thomas and Mac. Mike P got so much love for you guys. You know, when I was emceeing the UNLV basketball games, we spent a lot of time together over there at UNLV. So let's get to the tickets, and the money is coming up next.
2: Yeah! Hit the hotline right now. Get your NBA Summer League tickets when you're caller 19. The lines are open. 320-5834. Mike P and Lady G are waiting. 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

0: Good morning, Mike T.
1: How you doing this morning?
0: Good. How are you?
1: We are amazing. And we want to let you know you are caller 19 this morning.
0: Yay! Thank you for the Summer League tickets.
1: Yes, this morning you put some dirty clothes on, found $40, wow. And now this.
0: Perfect. My son will be happy.
1: Oh, well, and he really will, because the NBA Summer League is such a great time. And not only that, we're going to hook you guys up with the tickets, and the Las Vegas Diamond Arena is going to give you 3 T-shirts.
0: Okay, we'll take them. And so, we're going to take lots of pictures, too.
1: Yes, one T-shirt can stay at your house. The other one can stay at his daddy's house.
0: That's right. No, he ain't getting nothing, though.
1: Hey, you let everybody out there know the station hooking you up with NBA Summer League tickets.
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3: Volume is building in the downtown Las Vegas area along I-11 between Eastern and the I-15 interchange, but actually looks a little bit better than usual for this time of day. Got a stalled vehicle on the drive toward Henderson, I-11 southbound of Tropicana. It's on the right shoulder. Also one of the southwest stalled vehicle on 215 southbound of Russell on the right shoulder, too. Wrapping up an earlier accident on the surface streets on the northeast intersection of Owens and Walnut Road. That's Owens between Pecos and Lamb. 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I'm Mark Thomas with your on-time traffic.
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0: There's been so many people
1: that's that amazing though
0: were Knicks fans that waited their whole life mm-hmm. to see that actually unfold. Earl Spence speaks out. He lost to Terrence Crawford. He did this interview with Andre Ward and said that he had a rib injury before the fight and he smoked a blunt before he went out to fight his biggest fight of his life. That I wish I would have known that before I put my money on your ass. Listening to this Lady G, like, how could you
1: ruin it for all of us?
0: So you just went out there and got your ass worked, beat up for your family, but what about my family? We bet on you, homie. Oh, that made me mad, bro. I ain't gonna lie
1: to
0: you.
1: That's the smartest move, right?
0: Man, I'll never bet on that man again. Never know what's going on. Never mind. Here we go, man. Let's get some more money today. Yesterday, I told y'all to take Cleveland on the run line. They lost by 1 point and you won your money. Today, you take them Cubs first three money line. You get you some money again today. Cubs first three innings money line.
2: God knows.
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1: Let's get back. Let's go
22: to

0: Yeah, we'll talk about who Dr. Dre is in a relationship with, is dating now, and Cash Money No Limit heading on tour. All the details coming up, Nick.
1: Let's get it. Word Is with Lady G is next. Keep it close. This is Hot.

0: Oh, something hog. Something hog.
1: Yeah.
0: That's you.
1: Yeah, that'll be me.
2: You're on the air.
3: You know Lady G always has her hand to the streets. Lady G, what's the word? Word is, starts now.
0: So the word is Chris Brown's $90 million lawsuit over alleged dog attack in his LA home ended in a mistrial almost as soon as the trial began.
1: Wow.
0: The case was brought by former housekeeper Maria Avila, who claimed she suffered serious injuries when Brown's dog attacked her back in 2020. The judge threw out the trial after learning that a juror had allegedly researched the case on their own and shared information with other jurors, raising concerns that the jury could no longer be impartial. Brown was in court when the mistrial was declared. When he was asked about it afterwards, he says, "It happens." And then he was asked about the housekeeper's request of $90 million in damages. And he called the amount crazy.
1: Super.
0: The lawsuit isn't over, though. A new trial will likely have to be scheduled with a different jury.
1: Golly, do you know the stress you gotta feel when they say that? Like, damn, I gotta You're keep like, who, doing this.
0: Who, you had one job, sir. I'm sure it was a guy, sir. All you had to do was just listen.
1: Dang.
0: Don't look up nothing. Just listen and figure it out.
1: Damn.
0: You saw that Red Bull purchased Spirit Airlines for $7.7 billion?
1: No, they didn't.
0: They did.
1: Red Bull gives you wings.
0: I was going to say, I'm actually kind of fun. That sounds like it's going to be a lot of fun that they'll have maybe with that marketing and maybe even the insides. Like it might be like really dope.
1: Yeah. Or the outside is
0: even
1: Red
0: the
1: Bull.
0: Outside.
1: With the wings.
0: Well, that's a given, right? Like, the outside has to look like the can.
1: Are they going to call the airlines Red Bull?
0: There's no more details. No more details other than that they bought it for $7.7 billion. Don't know what's going to happen yet. No word from Red Bull. No statement, nothing.
1: Is the flight still going to be $99?
0: It should be cheap.
1: $9.99. I need that Red Bull.
0: I want to get on a flight that's $9.99.
1: Man, that's what Spirit was doing.
0: $10?
1: $10. Now, your badge would be about $700.
0: Right.
1: You know what I mean?
0: Right.
1: But I was getting on there with no bags. Right. I got the $10 flight. I'm on my way.
0: Right.
1: Golly.
0: Did you have to bring your own chair too? For $10?
1: The chair looked like it came out of a Seville, though. I ain't gonna lie. Some of these seats look like, hey, like, man, y'all got these out of Cadillac? I mean, what is these old ass seats right here? Yeah.
0: Dr. Dre and reality TV personality Michelle Sani, I think that's how you say it, have officially confirmed they are dating. Sani is from the Bravo series The Valley. Dr. Dre, 61. Michelle, 37. I'm just going to leave that right there for you guys.
1: Yeah. When he was making Straight Out of Compton, she wasn't even born. You know, just put that out there. You know what I mean? When they came with The Chronic, the first one, I think she might have been a newborn.
0: I would see a reality show. I would watch a reality show with both of them. Because I'm curious about what they talk about, they eat. Like, I need to know, like, what that dynamic is.
1: My daughter works at Noble in Hollywood.
0: And she's seen
1: them all the time. So, they do go to Noble.
0: Do they look happy together?
1: You know what?
0: Like, I want to know what they talk about.
1: Yeah.
0: Tell her, try to just real quick, record real quick.
1: Yeah. Get a little inside.
0: A little
1: like
0: inside from me,
1: man. You know. I had the little glasses on, little meta glasses.
0: Ooh, the meta glasses.
1: When they go to her table, you know, and just hit record right quick one time. Yeah. Daughter, send that to us.
0: For more of your Hollywood news, head over to kmakers.com.

0: Coming up, ladies and gentlemen, right at 8 o'clock, we're getting a whole, well, not the whole family, we're getting the fathers taken care of for Father's Day.
1: Okay.
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3: Freeway travel's been pretty easy going so far this morning, but there is a backup at the airport connector on the northbound side. The Sunset off-ramp is backed up, which is slowing down travel on the right side of the airport.

0: Park before the Aviators take on the Round Rock Express. The day starts with a catch on the field at 10:30 a.m., giving families the chance to make a memory right on the field before the first pitch. We are playing gender wars for the tickets.
1: Let's go.
0: And the opportunity to hang out with Dad. We need a guy. We need a girl. Let's play the game. Best out of three wins.
2: Ladies and gentlemen, who's taking the crown for gender wars? The ladies or the fellas?
3: Ladies and gentlemen,
2: 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Hi.

0: you thought the Las Vegas Diamond Arena was playing about these NBA Summer League tickets out.
1: We are sending you to the NBA Summer League, baby. What's your favorite basketball team?
2: That's what's up. I don't know. I guess I would say the Lakers. I don't know. I'm not really know. My kids play basketball, so I'm finna send them.
1: And that's why we're doing what we're doing.
2: That's what's up. I appreciate y'all. Y'all always hooking me up.
0: Lock in 10 times a day, Monday through Saturday, to win your pair of NBA Summer League tickets.
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2: 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Thank you so much.
0: You're inside an NBA Summer League ticket blowout. 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

0: 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Coming up, we got your phone check, your NBA Summer League tickets. And if you haven't got anything for Dad for Father's Day, we got you. We're taking care of all that next right here on your radio.
1: Hey, look.

0: you got a question right now, man, you just need a quick answer. You know what I mean? Something just to give you a peace of mind right fast. Call her. She's on our sister station. The phone number is 702-262-1069. Hit her up right now. Ask her one question. And then for everybody that's out there listening, yes, it will be a Third Eye Thursday tomorrow. She'll be here on our station at 7. But right now, she's on our sister station taking questions at 702-262-1069. You need that question just to get your mind right for the day. Give her a call so she can give you the direction you need. Right now, 702-262-1069.
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3: Clarissa Jenkins.
4: Hello. Hi, I'm looking to speak to Mr. Orban. This is Rashard Sherman calling from to receive a message that you'd like to speak to a supervisor.
1: Yeah, this is Mr. Orban.
4: Hi, my name is Rashard Sherman. How can I help you?
1: Well, I'm glad that you actually got back to me because I just got a letter in the mail saying that I owe you $390 for my cable box.
4: Correct,
1: which
4: sir.
1: You already have in your possession already. I've had the runaround with you people. I can't even tell you how many times I've talked on the phone with somebody. Oh, I'll get back to you.
4: Okay, sir, do me a favor. Calm down real quick. First of all, I want to let you know that I'm the best of all time supervisor, okay? With that being said, do you know the procedures of how you return your cable equipment?
1: Yeah, I know the procedure. It says that you have to go and take it down to your location, which I did. Your hours are between 9 and 5. I show up at 11. That's between 9 and 5. The door's not open. No one's around. I come back a half hour later. There's a line that's a mile long. I had to take off work to take back your cable box, which you're charging me for now. I go in there. I have to wait an hour and a half. The line's not moving at all. I go, I got to put this down on the counter. And one of your top-notch salespeople behind the counter goes, well, you're going to have to wait in line because we need you to wait in line for the whole time. I'm like, choose the cable box that you need. Sir, I'm going to have to call the police. So now you're threatening to call the police on me to return the cable box which you want, so I leave it on the desk. I leave, I get a bill for $390. You have it in your possession. Don't even play like you don't.
4: Are you done?
1: Am I done?
4: Sir,
1: this is the kind of service that you got. You wait a week to call me back about a cable box. You're shaking me down constantly.
4: Sir, the reason why we were gone at that time is because I was on lunch break. I was at the Taco Bell. Now, when I come on back, okay, people get in line. So you have to wait in line, and then as you check out your equipment, I have to make sure that this is you, and we sign it off, and then you're done. But because you didn't do that, there's fees, sir.
1: Oh, were you actually the one behind the counter saying you're going to call the cops?
4: Yes, sir.
1: So you know that it was me. Who else would it be? I put a note on it saying who I was, my phone number. Don't even act like you didn't know it was me.
4: Hey, hold up there, Gizzard. You think I know who you are?
1: Yes.
4: Listen, I'm Rashard Sherman. I'm the best employee of all time.
1: I don't care if you're not Rashard. You should have had my note on top of it. You know damn well that it was mine.
4: Okay, well, you want us to knock down the bill for you?
1: Knock the bill the hell off. That's not a bill because you have it in your possession.
4: Okay, well, listen, I'll reduce the bill is $390-something. I'll cut down $15 because that's what I do.
1: I'm going to call the cops on you people.
4: Okay, well, call up the cops and say, why the hell was I just phone checked?
1: You got to be kidding me.
2: Boom! You just been phone checked.

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1: Looks a whole lot better at the airport connector heading into the northbound tunnel. That Sunset off-ramp had been backed up onto the airport connector coming off of 215 on the right side, but that's looking a lot better now, so good news there. In the southwest, new accident on Blue Diamond eastbound after Jones is blocking the right lane. West side wreck at the intersection of Tropicana and Rainbow also. 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I'm Mark Thomas with your on-time traffic.
0: Wake up, wake up, wake up! It's time to find out who runs Vegas. Is it the ladies? Or is it the fellas? It's time for Gender Wars with Mike P and Lady G.
2: All right, ladies and gentlemen, it is Wednesday. We got Jeff, we got Crystal on the line. Good morning, y'all. Welcome to Gender Wars.
3: Hey, hey.
2: Best out of three is making it happen for Dad for Father's Day. We're sending you to the Aviators versus the Round Rock Express. Crystal, are you ready for your first three questions?
4: I'm ready.
2: All right, question one. How long has Drake's Iceman album been sitting at number one? Is it A, 4 weeks, B, 6 weeks, or C, 3 weeks?
4: A, 4 weeks.
2: Yes, you are absolutely correct.
4: Oh, yeah.
2: Question two. 2026 had the Knicks and Spurs as the most watched NBA finals since what year? Is it A, 1989? B, 1998, or C, 2007?
4: 1998.
2: Yes, you are absolutely correct. Last and final question, true or false? Men who pick up the tab of their female friends are more likely to view the relationship as a possible hookup. Is that true or false?
4: True.
2: You are absolutely.
3: Yeah.
2: You went 3 for 3. Jeff, you got to go 3 for 3 for the tie, man. Let's go.
4: Okay.
3: All right. Question number one. According to studies, cuddling what pet is a perfect way to end a stressful day? Is it A, cats, B, dogs, or C, turtles?
4: Cat.
2: Yes, you are absolutely correct.
3: I don't like cats.
2: I ain't care on no
3: I don't like
2: cat.
3: Cats either. No. Give me my dog.
2: A cat on my face as a little kid, I ain't never like
3: trying to suffocate you?
2: Yeah.
3: So traumatized. Question number two. Winning what in your relationship is terrible for your sex life? Is it A, winning money, B, winning arguments, or C, winning a vacation?
4: Winning money?
2: No, it is actually the argument. Man, Jeff, you are the loser this morning. Crystal, congratulations. You got it.
4: Thank you.
2: Crystal, we are sending you to the Aviators versus the Round Rock Express going down at the ballpark. You also get the special Father's Day barbecue at the Las Vegas ballpark before the game starts. You let everybody out there know the station.
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0: Good morning, ladies and gentlemen. Right now, going down on our sister station 106.9 The Bomb, we got a Goddess Butterfly Wednesday going on. You may be going into the bank this morning and you want to know if they're going to give y'all that loan. Call Goddess right now. She'll give you the direction you need. 702-262-1069. 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
1: 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Word Is with Lady G is next. Keep it close. This is Hot 975.
2: Feels so good. Better than I would by myself or if I was with somebody else. You don't understand. Just make the people say yeah, yeah.

0: She's got the plug on all the celebrity gossip and scandals. The word is with Lady G.
1: Give me that gossip and all that.
0: What's the word, Lady G?
2: So the word is rapper Mystical was sentenced to 20 years in prison yesterday after pleading guilty to a reduced charge of third-degree rape stemming from a 2022 case in Louisiana. As a part of his plea deal, prosecutors dropped several other charges, including robbery, domestic abuse, and false imprisonment.
3: Dude.
2: Yeah.
3: You didn't learn the first time.
2: Yeah, if you guys remember, he's already a registered sex offender for a similar case of false imprisonment and sexual abuse. That was back, when was that? Early 2000s, middle 2000s?
3: Yeah, somewhere.
2: He got 6 years for that. Came out. Yeah. Started doing shows.
3: Music.
2: And started doing music, got caught up again, and now he will be serving 20 years.
3: Yeah, at 55, you get anything over 10 years. That's life. Right. Gone. Yeah,
2: yeah, because at this point, like, let's say he only does 15 of that 20.
3: Man, you 70 years old.
2: When you come back, the whole world is going to be totally different, what? By the way.
3: You might have AI guards. Why you in jail?
2: Not AI guards.
3: What? Man, the AI guards. Ain't no real human guard. AI, get back in your cell now before I have to put them things on you.
2: But this is just a great example of the choices you make in life, right? Man, like, he could be out here like Fat Joe, Cameron, Ashanti, Ying Yang, could be at SeaWorld.
3: Absolutely.
2: With Genuine in them. And instead, he's going to be doing 20 years.
3: Man, he sure could be downtown. Fremont.
2: For sure. No, for show. Sure. Come I'm on. Not, no joke. Like, all jokes aside, like, yeah. For sure. But instead, he decided to make a different choice, and now he'll be in jail till he's 70-something.
3: No taking his hat off, you know what I mean? You see the big old Stevie Wonder ball spot with the braids going down the back.
2: Moving on, the Sphere in Las Vegas is planning to bring the Rocky Horror Picture Show into the massive venue as a new large-scale experience expected to open in 2027. And I am so here for it. I have not seen The Wizard of Oz, but I heard it's amazing. I did go see the Eagles there, and it was such a great experience. I really want to go see No Doubt, but the Rocky Horror Picture, like, if you don't know what we're talking about...
3: Go check it out.
2: And watch it, and then we'll all go to the Sphere together next year because it's going to be amazing for
3: it
2: sure.
3: Absolutely is.
2: We were just having this conversation. I also would love to see something like Mary Poppins. I think The Sound of Music would be really cool there, and The Wiz. Why would we not bring The Wiz to the Sphere?
3: Yeah, even Pippi Longstocking.
2: That was a TV show. Maybe you mean Annie. Do you mean Annie?
3: No, Pippi Longstocking. Let's watch the TV show up in there. At least the whole 8 seasons. You know what I mean? Binge watch.
2: Then you might as well bring Alf back then and all kinds of things.
3: Yeah.
2: Punky Brewster.
3: At the Sphere. Oh, that'd be awesome.
2: For more of your Hollywood news, head over to kvegas.com.
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1: 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You ain't
2: even tell me what to say. Exactly. Right there.
3: What you saying?
2: Where you going?
3: Where you going?

0: WTF. You ain't gonna believe this. It's time for the WTF story of the week.
1: Ladies and gentlemen, winning an argument is the worst thing you could do for your sex life, according to the new research that just went out. Winning an argument in a relationship can actually hurt your sex life and emotional closeness. Even if the partner is technically right, constantly trying to prove it can make the other person feel criticized, unheard, or less valued over time. That creates emotional distance instead of connection. So, if you are in a relationship, if you win the argument and you want to keep everything cool,

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2: Tickets! We get you there!
3: Torts is out. 2 days after being eliminated in the Stanley Cup Final, the Golden Knights made the announcement that John Tortorella will not be behind the Vegas bench this fall. The veteran coach replaced Bruce Cassidy with 8 regular season games left, with the understanding that he had a deal in place through the end of this month. As for his replacement, one potential candidate is Henderson Silver Knights head coach Ryan Craig, who served as an assistant coach with the Knights in their inaugural season and up until the franchise won its first Stanley Cup in 2023. 25 more runs at Las Vegas Ballpark last night as the Aviators returned home to open a 6-game series against the Round Rock Express, but it was the Texas Rangers AAA affiliate who came away with the 14-11 win. After clawing their way back to a .500 record, the Athletics fell one below the break-even mark with last night's 6-5 loss against the Pirates.
1: The Vegas Sports Report, brought to you by UNLV.
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0: 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Good morning, Las Vegas. 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
1: Hell yeah.
0: Let's make it happen, man. You are 19 this morning.
1: Yes, sir. Let's get it.
0: Are you taking your son with you?
1: I don't got a son. I got a little 3-year-old daughter. She might go, though.
0: Hey, man. Well, however you do it, we got the tickets for you this morning. Not only that, the Las Vegas Diamond Arena is throwing in 3 exclusive T-shirts. We'll throw those in, too. 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
0: All right, ladies and gentlemen, we do this 10 times a day. Another shot is coming up right after 10 o'clock.

0: If you give up the man, you give up the resources.
1: There's still men out there that is willing to protect their family no matter what. When I came to Iman and told him that I didn't feel safe, nothing else should have mattered. Why are we even on this phone arguing? I'm coming to you saying, yo, baby daddy, I don't feel safe. Like, talking about they going off me about boom, boom, boom. I'm telling you, I don't feel safe. You, yeah, well, back in 2023, when I did, huh?
2: Hey, hold up. I got something to say.
3: Got something to say? Want to get it off your chest?
4: Hell yeah!
3: It's time for 2 cents on your morning show.
5: All right, man. Everybody is talking about Teyana Taylor on the internet saying that even though her and Imani Shumpert went through a divorce and their relationship is over, due to the fact that he has children by her, if she calls him up and feels unsafe, should he still go over there and protect them? Stop by, fight people, protect them. Do things with his protection as though they are together. That is the question I want you to call in and give me your 2 cents on. If you break up with someone you have children with, I'm not talking about two people that break up and there is no attachment still there. I'm talking about you have children together and your children's mother feels unsafe. Should the father of that child go over there and protect her? Because it is the mother of your children. What do you do? Call in. Give me your 2 cents. Some people thought Teyana was out of line for even asking him that. And then there's some people like, yo, man, them is the mother of your kids. You got to go over there and handle that. What do you guys think? Call in, give me your 2 cents. Let's talk about it this morning.
3: Want to say something?
2: Lego.
3: Call 320-5834 and give us your 2 cents.
2: I talk.

0: give up the man, you give up the resources.
1: There's still men out there that is willing to protect their family no matter what. When I came to Iman and told him that I didn't feel safe, nothing else should have mattered. Why are we even on this phone arguing? I'm coming to you saying, yo, baby daddy, I don't feel safe. Like, talking about they going off me about boom, boom, boom. I'm telling you, I don't feel safe. You, yeah, well, back in 2023, when I did, huh?
2: This is True Sense. Hot 975.
3: That was Tiana Taylor saying she called her child's father up. Even though they're divorced, she's scared. She felt as though that man should have ran over there and made her feel safe. If you give up the man, you give up the right to call him. Period. Whatever's going on over at your house is what's going on over your house. That ain't got nothing to do with me. That's how a lot of men feel. As we argue about this online, I'm getting everybody's opinion because other people feel like, yo, if it happens to your children's mother, then, you know, what about your kids, man? And then there's some people like, mother, F them kids. We broke up. Don't call me when you in nervous or something like that, man. You better figure it out. What's your two cents on this situation?
4: My two cents is, it depends on the situation. If she's getting some beef and calls and now her kids are not in danger and she calls to be, I do not feel that he's in danger of his life to come and save her. Her newbie and should.
3: Okay. But if they're over there at the house, it's late night and somebody just bammed on the door, do you think he should rush over there?
4: As a man, it shouldn't be a question for a man because a man's going to come and protect his family, even if he's with her or not. It's the kids. If you're something happened to the mother to your kids, how you going to explain that? And then how your kids going to feel about that? Why you didn't come and just check on us?
3: What if you land in the bed with your man and his mother of his children call like that and he jumps up and go saves her? Are you mad at that?
4: No, I'm not, and I had a situation like that.
3: Really?
4: Me and my ex are not together, and he still, if somebody comes banging on my door, my ex is coming, and he's coming with guns blazing.
3: Wow.
4: We are still his family. We are still friends, and that's the thing with relationships. And just because you break up and y'all have kids together, don't mean y'all have to be enemies. Why be enemies?
2: Want to say something? Lego. Call 320-5834 and give us your two cents. I talk back.

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Yeah. Gone on you with the pick and roll. Younger flame, he in sickle mode.

0: When you give up the man, you give up the resources.
1: There's still men out there that is willing to protect their family no matter what. When I came to Iman and told him that I didn't feel safe, nothing else should have mattered. Why are we even on this phone arguing? I'm coming to you saying, yo, baby daddy, I don't feel safe. Like, talking about they going off me about boom, boom, boom. I'm telling you, I don't feel safe. You, yeah, well, back in 2023, when I did, huh?
2: This is 2 Cents. Hot 975.
3: Tiana, if you disrespected a man or made him feel a certain type of way, and you asked him to come do you a solid to make you feel better, he's going to bring up what the disrespect was before he even considers protecting you still, even if you do got children by. But my question this morning to everybody out there listening, if you're just tuning in, if you break up with your partners, you know, your wife, your children's mother, and she needs you to make her feel safe because something has happened, do you give up the resources when you give the man up? And should that man have pulled up for her to make her feel safe?
4: I'm definitely pulling up. That's my kid's mom. You know what I'm saying? Like, I ain't got to pull up to fight nobody. I ain't got to do that. But I'm definitely pull up and make sure my kid's okay.
3: No matter what the relationship is between y'all, you know, they went through a brutal divorce. She took that bread. But now she want this man's supervision. It's like, what?
4: I don't think it's supervision, though. I just think, like, as a man, you want to make sure your kid's safe no matter what you and the mom got going on. You know what I'm saying?
3: Mm-hmm.
4: Like, if she in trouble, 9 times out of 10, your kid's in trouble, too. So to deny her that is kind of like you saying, forget your kids, too.
3: So that's how you feel?
4: Yeah, that's exactly how I feel. I'm definitely pulling up.
3: Man, call in. Give me your 2 cents. What do you think about this whole situation with Tiana Taylor thinking Iman should have pulled up to make her feel safe? Should he have done it? Or should he have just been like, that ain't my problem?
2: Want to say something? Yeah, yo. Call 320-5834 and give us your 2 cents.
5: I

0: Hey, hold up. I got something to say.
1: 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Want to get it off your chest?
2: Hell yeah!
1: It's time for 2 cents on your morning show.
3: When you give up the man, you give up the resources.
4: There's still men out there that is willing to protect their family no matter what. When I came to Iman and told him that I didn't feel safe, nothing else should have mattered.
5: What do you think? Give me your 2 cents.
6: Yeah, so basically, I feel like it's a yes. No, I think we're listening to what everybody up there. The keys is there. I feel like he should show up, period, regardless of whatever's going on. Like, so I feel like a man should always be there. I don't care what she took away or whatever, be here for the family.
5: No, I don't really agree with that. Because that means that she could use horrible behavior and still get you to come over there and do something. Hell no. Now, if me and you get along, we are co-parenting, we have an understanding about what we ain't gonna do with each other ever again, but we are cool, yeah. I do believe the man should go over there and protect his children, and of course the mother of his children as well, because, you know, you need her. That's the one thing I be telling dudes all the time, man. I used to be so mad about child support until I got full custody of my children. And I had to wake up with them every morning, make them breakfast, fix a lunch, make sure homework was done, talk to teachers, pick them up from school, deal with their attitudes, take them to practice. When they don't do good, be there to encourage them to keep going. Do homework after practice. Make sure they took a shower, went to bed, and I had to cook dinner. I was like, okay, you can have the child support. Matter of fact, baby, you are underpaid. My bad. Forever even complaining because I'm sending money for my household. Yeah, it's going out my household, the money, but I got freedom to do whatever I want to do. I don't got to do all that every single day. So it changed my whole frame of thinking. Man, just paying money is the easiest thing you could possibly do. But if we are in a bad place and you call me because you don't feel safe, as a man, respectfully, a man is going to be like, I don't care. I'm just telling y'all, man, that's how that go. Great conversation this morning. Shout out to everybody that called in. If you are out there listening this morning, get ready to get your NBA Summer League tickets brought to you by the Las Vegas Diamond Arena. Enjoy your Wednesday. I'll see you tomorrow right here for another Third Eye Thursday. It's I-97.5. Good morning.
7: 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See you at the bar, you was hardly talking. That's when I knew that your heart was scarring. Friends to lovers need a part to star in. Like, wait, babe, let me

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5: 25 more runs at Las Vegas Ballpark last night as the Aviators returned home to open a six-game series against the Round Rock Express, but it was the Texas Rangers AAA affiliate who came away with the 14-11 win. After clawing their way back to a .500 record, the Athletics fell one below the break-even mark with last night's 6-5 loss against the Pirates. Torts is out. 2 days after being eliminated in the Stanley Cup Final, the Golden Knights made the announcement that John Tortorella will not be behind the Vegas bench this fall. The veteran coach replaced Bruce Cassidy with 8 regular season games left, with the understanding that he had a deal in place through the end of this month. As for his replacement, one potential candidate is Henderson Silver Knights head coach Ryan Craig, who served as an assistant coach with the Knights in their inaugural season and up until the franchise won its first Stanley Cup in 2023.
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Also, an Aviators game this Sunday. 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
1: We are sending you to the NBA Summer League, baby. 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
2: That's what's up. I don't know. I guess I would say the Lakers. I don't know. I'm not really know. My kids play basketball, so I'm finna send them.
1: And that's why we're doing what we're doing.
2: That's what's up. I appreciate y'all. Y'all always hooking me up.
0: Lock in 10 times a day, Monday through Saturday, to win your pair of NBA Summer League tickets.
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4: Tickets! We get you there!
5: Torts is out. 2 days after being eliminated in the Stanley Cup Final, the Golden Knights made the announcement that John Tortorella will not be behind the Vegas bench this fall. The veteran coach replaced Bruce Cassidy with 8 regular season games left, with the understanding that he had a deal in place through the end of this month. As for his replacement, one potential candidate is Henderson Silver Knights head coach Ryan Craig, who served as an assistant coach with the Knights in their inaugural season and up until the franchise won its first Stanley Cup in 2023. 25 more runs at Las Vegas Ballpark last night as the Aviators returned home to open a 6-game series against the Round Rock Express, but it was the Texas Rangers AAA affiliate who came away with the 14-11 win. After clawing their way back to a .500 record, the Athletics fell one below the break-even mark with last night's 6-5 loss against the Pirates.
0: The Vegas Sports Report, brought to you by UNLV.
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Must-

happy birthday to Kendrick. He is 39 today. Crazy Bone is 53. And Venus Williams is 46. 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

0: win. After clawing their way back to a 500 record, the Athletics fell one below the break-even mark with Tuesday night's 6-5 loss against the Pittsburgh Pirates.
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0: In for NBA Summer League 10 times a day. It's back at Thomas & Mack, brought to you by the Vegas Diamond Arena. This is for July 9th through 19th. Caller 19 at 702-320-5834. Also this weekend, Aviators game at the Vegas Ballpark in Summerlin for Father's Day. We'll get you in about 30 minutes. Let's do caller 19 for NBA Summer League.
1: Yeah! 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

0: Am I the winner? And this is Chris.
1: Where guys headed to?
0: I'm driving. I just left Chick-fil-A.
1: And what'd you win with us last time?
0: I didn't win before. This is my first time.
1: And what's the plan for the weekend?
0: I don't have any plans, actually.
1: Chris, got you in for NBA Summer League for July 16th.
0: I won?
1: Yeah!
0: Oh, my God. Oh, my God. Oh, my God. Oh, my God.
1: Chris, got you 2 tickets. NBA Summer League at Thomas & Mack. Plus, I'm throwing in 3 exclusive limited edition t-shirts.
0: Okay, that's cool.
1: Who's going to go with you?
0: My girlfriend. I'm going to take my girlfriend, Zakiya. Shout out to Zakiya.
1: And who's your team?
0: I'm going to go with the Lakers.
1: You don't sound too sure.
0: Because I'm from Houston. So, of course, I'm torn in between the Lakers and the Rockets.
1: Chris, hold on, okay?
0: Okay.
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0: Yo, Eli, why they testing me? Huh? Like, I don't always keep the hammer next
1: like
0: to me.
1: I don't keep that.
0: Like, I ain't got a header to the left
1: like
0: of me.
1: I ain't got a header.
0: Like, we ain't in these streets more than sesame.
1: Ooh.
0: If that's your chick, then why she texting me?
1: Why she
0: keep calling my phone, speaking sexually?
1: Ooh.
0: Every time I'm out, why she stressing
1: me?
0: You call her Stephanie,
1: call her, huh?
0: I call her Heffy.

0: for NBA Summer League 10 times a day. Also, we have your way in for Hell's Kitchen. This is Alicia Keys' Broadway show. It's coming to Vegas next week at Smith Center. Win free tickets at 110. Let's do caller 19. Tickets for Aviators. The game is for this Sunday. The game starts at 12 p.m. at the Vegas ballpark for Father's Day. Caller 19.
1: Hello. Hi, I was just calling. I was going to come in to pick up a gift card that I won. I was making sure you guys are like open all day.
0: Is it the Hardin gift card?
1: Yeah.
0: Yeah, so we're open 9 to 5 today.
1: Okay, great. I'm going to come in like 15 minutes. Thank you. Why, did I win something else?
0: You can only win once every 30 days.
1: I was just joking.
0: I wish I could.
1: It was at 12:30. That's why I was like, wait a minute. Should I be calling at this time? I'm going to take my lunch and come on down there.
0: Wait, did you win the gift card with me last week?
1: Yeah, Bay Area.
0: Okay, I remember now.
1: Yes, so I'll come down there today. Thank you. Bye.
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0: Yes.
1: Who's this?
0: Andrew. 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
1: Do you have plans for Father's Day?
0: I don't.
1: We got you in for the Aviators game for Sunday.
0: No shit, thank you.
1: Got you two tickets. The game starts at 12:05.
0: Okay, perfect.
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3: The Vegas Golden Knights have a new bench boss. 2 days after being eliminated in the Stanley Cup Final, they made the announcement that John Tortorella would not return in the fall. And this morning, the team announced the hiring of Ryan Craig, head coach of the Henderson Silver Knights. Craig, who's had a long-standing relationship with VGK GM Kelly McCrimmon, previously served as an assistant with the Knights in their inaugural season and up until the franchise won its first Stanley Cup in 2023. 25 more runs at Las Vegas Ballpark on Tuesday night as the Aviators returned home to open a six-game series against the Round Rock Express. But it was the Texas Rangers AAA affiliate who came away with the 14-11 win.

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tickets for NBA Summer League in about 1 hour. Let's do caller 19. Tickets for Hell's Kitchen. This is Alicia Keys' Broadway show. It's coming to Smith Center. Tickets for opening night, caller 19.

0: how you doing?
1: Naaman, got you in for Hell's Kitchen. It's Alicia Keys' Broadway show.
0: Okay, yeah, buddy. Thank you.
1: Have you been to Smith Center before?
0: No, not. Actually, yes. I used to work there.
1: Oh, you used to work there?
0: Yeah.
1: I got you 2 tickets for opening night, which is this coming Tuesday.
0: Okay, absolutely. Thank you so much.
2: Let's get the party started. See you at the bar, you was hardly talking. That's when I knew that your heart was scarring. Friends to lovers need a part to star in. Like, wait, babe, let me

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1: Yeah. 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

0: boo, you know my loon. 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
1: Pickable. 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Pickable. Yes, AGs. I'm putting some to sleep. Pickable. He on the ground. I praise God and start stumping.

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0: This is she. 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I'm on lunch. I'm about to go back to work.
1: Fee, got you the $50 from Hardeen.
0: Oh, my gosh. Yay. Thank you. Perfect. Thank you so much.
1: And what'd you win with us last time?
0: It's been like 15 years.
1: What?
0: I know. I'm so excited.
1: Wait, why so long?
0: I know. I've tried to call, but it's hard to get through. I've listened to you for so long.
1: Did you say 15 years?
0: Yeah, I think I won like $100 or something. It's been a long time. Thank you so much. Oh my God, this is so exciting. And I'm on lunch, so it's like, woohoo. Okay.

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1: Lock in 10 times a day, Monday through Saturday, to win your pair of NBA Summer League tickets.
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0: returned home to open a six-game series against the Round Rock Express, but it was the Texas Rangers AAA affiliate who came away with the 14-11 win. After clawing their way back to a 500 record, the Athletics fell one below the break-even mark with Tuesday night's 6-5 loss against the Pittsburgh Pirates.
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AVEG Mesquite, Las Vegas. Here Rob go. Turn us up. Juicy Lou is on. Middays 10 to 3 p.m. We're the home of today's hottest music. This is Hot 975.

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0: Hello? Oh, hi. I was calling about the Summer League ticket.
1: Kelly, where are you headed to?
0: I'm actually driving to a meeting.
1: Any other plans for the weekend?
0: No, we're just going to chill. I have a birthday party to go to Saturday.
1: And we got you in for NBA Summer League at Thomas & Mack.
0: Thank you.
1: So who's going to go with you?
0: My boys will go. They're ballers, so.
1: And who's your team?
0: Well, I like the Knicks. I'm from the East Coast.
1: It sounds like the boys have a different team.
0: They're disappointed. They're Spurs fans.
1: Oh! Kelly, thank you so much for calling. Got you two tickets for NBA Summer League. Plus, I'm throwing in the 3 limited edition t-shirts.
0: Awesome. Thank you so much.

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4: 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And this morning, the team announced the hiring of Ryan Craig, head coach of the Henderson Silver Knights. Craig, who's had a long-standing relationship with VGK GM Kelly McCrimmon, previously served as an assistant with the Knights in their inaugural season and up until the franchise won its first Stanley Cup in 2023. 25 more runs at Las Vegas Ballpark on Tuesday night as the Aviators returned home to open a six-game series against the Round Rock Express. But it was the Texas Rangers AAA affiliate who came away with the 14-11 win. After clawing their way back to a .500 record, the Athletics fell one below the break-even mark with Tuesday night's 6-5 loss against the Pittsburgh Pirates.
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